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Push the pawn right through the pass. And this one's for the silence and the questions that it brings. 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
1: Pipeline progress. Alberta Premier Danielle Smith says she's feeling far more confident about the prospects for a new oil pipeline. Her comments after a meeting Friday with Prime Minister Mark Carney in Ottawa. Smith says this progress comes at a crucial time as activists in her province push for a referendum on separation. And she says it could show Albertans that Canada can work. Organizers behind the petition calling for a referendum say that they turned over more than 300,000 signatures this week to Elections Alberta, but a court order is blocking verification of those signatures as a judge considers a legal challenge mounted by a group of Alberta First Nations. It argues that the petition process violates treaty rights, a decision expected soon. The head of Canada's security agency tells CBC that Alberta's potential referendum on separation is vulnerable to disinformation and foreign interference. CSIS director Dan Rogers says that the referendum is rife for amplification, including the sort of disinformation or foreign interference seen from players like Russia in the past. The comments in the wake of a warning from researchers that Russian and pro-Trump U.S. actors are amplifying and sowing distrust in key Canadian institutions and authorities. The BC River Forecast Center says the southern part of BC may be in for a very dry summer. The center points to a low snowpack, early snowmelt, and warm weather as reasons for this prospect. Two Albertans had contact with someone later diagnosed with the hantavirus. Alberta health officials say the two people are feeling well and are monitoring for symptoms at home. They had been exposed aboard a flight and not the cruise ship that has reported an outbreak of the rodent-borne virus. Three other Canadians who were aboard the ship are isolating in Ontario, one other in Quebec. There was a candlelight vigil in Calgary last night, mourning the deaths of two young children, a five-year-old boy and his three-year-old sister. They were allegedly murdered by their father and found inside a vehicle back on April 30th. Mourners gathered with flowers and candles, many embracing as they shared memories and supported each other through collective grief. Those, whatever they are, what's referred to as UFOs, have been reported by observers for years and, according to a Trump-ordered document dump from the Pentagon, also on the moon, where files suggest a number of astronauts say they had seen mysterious lights during missions there dating back to the 1960s. The military captured UFOs on its sensors from Syria to Japan to North America. Really, though, isn't this just more of the same? The real point may be that the U.S. government is continuing to publicly acknowledge the mystery. From the Vista National News Desk, I'm John Crawford.
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1: Pipeline progress. Alberta Premier Danielle Smith says she's feeling far more confident about the prospects for a new oil pipeline. Her comments after a meeting Friday with Prime Minister Mark Carney in Ottawa. Smith says this progress comes at a crucial time as activists in her province push for a referendum on separation. And she says it could show Albertans that Canada can work. Organizers behind the petition calling for a referendum say that they turned over more than 300,000 signatures this week to Elections Alberta, but a court order is blocking verification of those signatures as a judge considers a legal challenge mounted by a group of Alberta First Nations. It argues that the petition process violates treaty rights, a decision expected soon. The head of Canada's security agency tells CBC that Alberta's potential referendum on separation is vulnerable to disinformation and foreign interference. CSIS director Dan Rogers says that the referendum is rife for amplification, including the sort of disinformation or foreign interference seen from players like Russia in the past. The comments in the wake of a warning from researchers that Russian and pro-Trump U.S. actors are amplifying and sowing distrust in key Canadian institutions and authorities. The BC River Forecast Center says the southern part of BC may be in for a very dry summer. The center points to a low snowpack, early snowmelt, and warm weather as reasons for this prospect. Two Albertans had contact with someone later diagnosed with the hantavirus. Alberta health officials say the two people are feeling well and are monitoring for symptoms at home. They had been exposed aboard a flight and not the cruise ship that has reported an outbreak of the rodent-borne virus. Three other Canadians who were aboard the ship are isolating in Ontario, one other in Quebec. There was a candlelight vigil in Calgary last night, mourning the deaths of two young children, a five-year-old boy and his three-year-old sister. They were allegedly murdered by their father and found inside a vehicle back on April 30th. Mourners gathered with flowers and candles, many embracing as they shared memories and supported each other through collective grief. Those, whatever they are, what's referred to as UFOs, have been reported by observers for years, and according to a Trump-ordered document dump from the Pentagon, also on the moon, where files suggest a number of astronauts say they had seen mysterious lights during missions there dating back to the 1960s. The military captured UFOs on its sensors from Syria to Japan to North America. Really, though, isn't this just more of the same? The real point may be that the U.S. government is continuing to publicly acknowledge the mystery. From the Vista National News Desk, I'm John Crawford.
0: Rocking through the heart of Alberta. 104.7 The Goat. Everything that rocks is on now.

It's Mark here. It's Saturday morning and a big hello to you. Hopefully you're feeling good over this weekend. It feels like forever since we had a long weekend, right? What is it? The 18th Monday? So not this Monday. Next Monday is the long weekend. So not this weekend, next weekend. That's not too bad. I can do another week. I feel like we don't have enough long weekends, although back with my family in the UK, we have too many, according to my mom. We get too many long weekends compared to the UK, but that's okay. 4-day working week, that's how it should be. Anyway, hopefully you're having a good day with me. Let's have a good Saturday together.

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7: 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Online at

It's Mark here. A big happy Saturday to you. Just to let you know that yesterday was Sir David Attenborough's birthday. He is 100 years old. 100 years old. Now, in the UK, if you turn 100 years old, you actually get a letter from the king or, you know, from the queen previously. Yeah, they send you a letter to say happy birthday. Although you're probably 100 years old, you won't be able to read it. But happy birthday to Sir David Attenborough. Here in the Amazon rainforest, as you can see, I'm David Attenborough, and I should not be here because I'm 100 years old in the middle of a forest. I need to speak to my agent.

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Well, a big hello and good morning to you. It's Mark here. Don't forget tomorrow, it is, of course, Mother's Day, Mothering Sunday. Over in the UK, where I'm originally from, that's in April. So that, was it May, April? It was a couple of weeks back. Anyway, it's done. I got that sorted, but it is my wife's Mother's Day tomorrow. The kids are only 2 and 3 years old, so it's left down to me to pick up the slack. So yeah, I might go and pick something up after the radio show today. You know, gas store flowers. For some reason, my wife loves gas store flowers because every time I give her some, she never seems to complain.

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1: Pipeline progress. Alberta Premier Danielle Smith says she's feeling far more confident about the prospects for a new oil pipeline. Her comments after a meeting Friday with Prime Minister Mark Carney in Ottawa. Smith says this progress comes at a crucial time as activists in her province push for a referendum on separation. And she says it could show Albertans that Canada can work. Organizers behind the petition calling for a referendum say that they turned over more than 300,000 signatures this week to Elections Alberta, but a court order is blocking verification of those signatures as a judge considers a legal challenge mounted by a group of Alberta First Nations. It argues that the petition process violates treaty rights, a decision expected soon. The head of Canada's security agency tells CBC that Alberta's potential referendum on separation is vulnerable to disinformation and foreign interference. CSIS Director Dan Rogers says that the referendum is rife for amplification, including the sort of disinformation or foreign interference seen from players like Russia in the past. The comments in the wake of a warning from researchers that Russian and pro-Trump U.S. actors are amplifying and sowing distrust in key Canadian institutions and authorities. The BC River Forecast Center says the southern part of BC may be in for a very dry summer. The center points to a low snowpack, early snowmelt, and warm weather as reasons for this prospect. Two Albertans had contact with someone later diagnosed with the hantavirus. Alberta health officials say the two people are feeling well and are monitoring for symptoms at home. They had been exposed aboard a flight and not the cruise ship that has reported an outbreak of the rodent-borne virus. Three other Canadians who were aboard the ship are isolating in Ontario, one other in Quebec. There was a candlelight vigil in Calgary last night, mourning the deaths of two young children, a five-year-old boy and his three-year-old sister. They were allegedly murdered by their father and found inside a vehicle back on April 30th. Mourners gathered with flowers and candles, many embracing as they shared memories and supported each other through collective grief. Those, whatever they are, what's referred to as UFOs, have been reported by observers for years, and according to a Trump-ordered document dump from the Pentagon, also on the moon, where files suggest a number of astronauts say they had seen mysterious lights during missions there dating back to the 1960s. The military captured UFOs on its sensors from Syria to Japan to North America. Really, though, isn't this just more of the same? The real point may be that the U.S. government is continuing to publicly acknowledge the mystery. From the Vista National News Desk, I'm John Crawford.
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It's Mark here. I do hope you're having a really good Saturday so far. Just a reminder as well, as always, if you catch us on the smart speakers, you can listen to us anytime on the go or at home or wherever. You know, we're on the websites, we're on the iHeartRadio Radio Player app. But if you ask your smart speaker to play our station, it will do that too. And obviously, my bosses see how many people stream this show. So what I do before I leave for the weekend of work is I have 17 smart speakers at home and I ask them all to play this station before I leave for work. And my bosses are like, whoa, he gets a lot of listeners.

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Well, hello to you. It's Mark here on your weekend. A second ago, I was just talking about, you know, how you can listen to this radio station through your smart speaker, whether it's Amazon or Apple or Google. And my daughter this week, because she does talk to Alexa quite a lot. She's only 3 years old. She talks to Alexa more than me or the wife. But her favorite song at the moment is Supercalifragilisticexpialidocious, which I'll give her credit. She can almost say it fluently, but sometimes she gets forgetful of how to pronounce it. But she'll say to Alexa, "Alexa, play Super Lacalamaflesiaflamachicamanonomacanamaodabadodocious." And you know what? Alexa responds, "Playing Supercalifragilisticexpialidocious on Apple Music." And it works! So she thinks she can say it now. It's so adorable.

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8: 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Available.

It's Mark here on your Saturday. If you are a smoker and you want to quit, this might actually help. A workout that curbs cravings. Regular exercise, they say doing this actually can really help. They did trials and they found that people in exercise programs were 21% more likely to stay smoke-free. Even a single workout can reduce cigarette cravings for up to 30 minutes. High intensity producing the strongest effects. So high intensity workouts, aerobic exercise, if you're wanting to quit on smoking, they still find good evidence from things like yoga, but that HIIT HIIT training was really good for helping people quit.

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1: Hey, it's Drake live at Bennett's Energy Center, the parking lot just across from Bennett's for Drills and Grills, Alberta's oil field barbecue cook-off for a cause, all in support of a wonderful organization, the Alberta Northwest Palliative Care Society. Already had a couple of people walk up and say, what's going on here today? Well, it is a fundraiser for Alberta's Northwest Palliative Care Society, and six oil field crews have gotten together, and they're barbecuing. They're barbecuing their best burgers. So they're asking you to drop by, buy a burger combo for $20. I'm seeing all the pictures of these burgers. I haven't seen an actual burger yet because it doesn't start until 11, goes till 3. However, you're going to have a blast once you head down here because there's so much, oh man, so many great burgers that you can try. And then you get to vote on who the best burger from these six oil field crews is at the end of the day. So drop on by again, just outside of Bennett's Energy Center, 11 till 3. 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

if you're somebody who has high anxiety, you might think that's bad for your health, but actually, depending on your personality, it could actually be good for you. It's Mark here. They did this big research and people said, they said that people with high worries, you know, with high anxiety, but if you had low mood instability, you had a 35% lower risk of death. And what that means is, if you are somebody who worries a lot, you get anxious a lot, okay, that's fine. But in mood instability, so if you had like frequent mood swings, or if you're perpetually fed up, if you're low on those kind of things, so you don't have them as much, it's actually good for you. So you might be high anxious, but always in a good mood, then you'll live longer. So, you know, if you're feeling a bit worried right now, be positive about it, because that'll help.

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1: It's Drake live at Drills and Grills, Alberta's Oilfield Barbecue Cook-Off for a Cause, all in support of the Alberta Northwest Palliative Care Society. Goes 11 until 3 at Bennett's Energy Center. We're right in the parking lot, right across the street. You can't miss us. Look for all the tents, look for all the music, look for all the smoke billowing from the from the parking lot of Bennett's here. We're here because the six oil field crews have gotten together and they're barbecuing up their best burgers. I am salivating like a crazy person because we haven't seen the burgers yet because they're just starting things out. Like I said, it starts at 11 o'clock. But oh, they look so good in the pictures. They certainly do. So drop by and see us. $20 gets you a burger combo. And then you get to vote on which oil field crew gave you the best burger of the day. Okay, so all the proceeds going to Alberta Northwest Palliative Care Society, helping fund vital palliative care programs and services across the region. 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All the more reason to drop by and see us for 104.7 The Goat. I'm Drake.
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7: Time to find out what Loverboy

It's Mark here on your Saturday. I just want to say a big shout out to everybody who got involved with McHappy Day. Of course, McHappy Day happened on the 6th. And a shout out to if you did get involved in Canada. A portion of proceeds from all menu items sold went to the Ronald McDonald Charity Houses. And of course, local charities as well. I don't know if they've given a total yet. I kept looking up on the website to see how much money was raised, but I think they might actually still be taking some donations, which I thought was pretty cool as well. So make sure if you want to still get involved with McHappy Day, I'm sure you can. Thank you to everybody who did.

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1: Hey, it's Drake live at the Drills and Grills Alberta's Oilfield Barbecue Cook-Off for a Cause. We're right outside Bennett's Energy Center in the parking lot. You can't miss us. Look for all the tents. Look for the smoke billowing from the parking lot. And what we're doing here today is it's a fundraiser for Alberta Northwest Palliative Care Society. Goes until 3 o'clock today, and $20 gets you a burger combo. We've got six oilfield crews on hand, all barbecuing to our heart's content, and then you get to vote on who the big winner is at the end of the afternoon, okay? So all the proceeds support the Alberta Northwest Palliative Care Society, helping fund vital palliative care programs and services right across the region. So the six oil field, we touched on one already. I'm going to make my way throughout the afternoon and give you a little rundown on what kind of burgers they're serving up here today. But best you swing by Bennett's Energy Center parking lot and check it out for yourself, because it really is a sight to see. And oh man, the tastes, I can only imagine. I will be tasting these burgers at some point this afternoon. Haven't gotten there yet because we're just getting underway here. But and I want to give you a chance to eat them before I eat them all up myself. So drop by, see us. Also drop by the goat booth and you can enter to win a $100 gas card and five car washes courtesy of New Horizon Co-op. So drop by and see us. 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
13: 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It's all here in the Peace Country. 104.7 The Goat. Rocks.

It's Mark here on your Saturday. And remember, as always, we do our best to be there for you. When it comes to community news, we are there. Also with our community calendars, you can always check out what's going on in and around town. Around town is a big thing that we like to keep in the community with. Also on top of that, we have features. We have contests that we run throughout the year. And this all happens on our website. So if you've got a little time to go and check it out, do that. Or you can follow us on socials, Instagram, Facebook. Get involved. See what's happening in the local community.

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1: 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Here until 3 o'clock outside Bennett's Energy Center, right in the parking lot across the street. You can't miss us. Look for all the tents, look for the smoke billowing, and look for all the smiling faces, because we've got like six oil field crews on hand who are barbecuing to their heart's content and cooking up some amazing burgers. I'm outside of Nordic Energy now, their tent, and their burger that they're giving you the chance to taste is the signature Bison Thunder Smash Burger. Now, it sounds good. It looks crazy amazing. Okay, it's got like a lot of toppings here that would take up a full minute for me to go through. But drop by. They're called Team Patty Daddies at Nordic Energy. So drop by, try them out. And you're all supporting a great cause, because it's starting to fill up here. They've got tables and chairs all ready for you. We're right across from Bennett's Energy Center, as I said. And $20 will get you a combo. And all the proceeds are going to support the Alberta Northwest Palliative Care Society, helping fund vital palliative care programs and services across the region. While you're here, drop by and see us at the Goat booth, where we're giving you a chance to win a $100 gas card and five car washes as well. So hope to see you at the Drills and Grills Alberta's Oilfield Barbecue Cook-Off for a Cause today until 3 o'clock. 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

having trees in your neighborhood is good for you. In fact, they say it does lower stress. Crazy to think, isn't it? They did a study of 40,000 adults, and trees were associated with lower biological markers of chronic stress. The main reason? Getting outside and moving more, they say, may explain part of the link, since people in greener neighborhoods were more likely to be physically active. And it does feel nicer when you see greenery and trees. It makes you just feel a little more relaxed. For me, seeing those kind of trees, you know, like in the movie Big at the end, where he goes down the street and all the way down the street, it's full of trees in the neighborhood. That I love that. I live, my house lives near like that kind of neighborhood, and it just makes me happy every time.

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1: Hey, it's Rick live at Drills and Grills, Alberta's Oilfield Barbecue Cook-Off for a Cause, presented by Thatchwood Ventures, all in support of the Alberta Northwest Palliative Care Society. Until 3 o'clock here, just outside Bennett's Energy Center in the parking lot, you really can't miss us. We've got tons of tents set up. We've got six oilfield crews in their colors, showing off what they can do behind the grill. They're grilling up some burgers and selling them for a combo is $20, and all the proceeds, of course, going to a wonderful organization, the Alberta Northwest Palliative Care Society, helping fund vital palliative care programs and services across the region. Now, throughout the afternoon, I'm going to be running down each of the oil field crews and their burgers, because they've come up with some really creative and delicious looking stuff. I say delicious looking because I haven't tried it yet, but I will. Trust me, I will. I'll get there. We've got tables and chairs set up so you can be nice and comfy as you dive into the burger and the sides, and choose your favorite, because they're awarding a winner with a prize at the end of the afternoon as well. So hopefully you can drop by and see us. 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Like I said, starting to fill up here. 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
1: Ports, railroads, mines, pipelines. All major infrastructure projects in for federal approval within 1 year. At least that's the Carney government plan. And to get there, the feds are proposing changes to Canada's regulatory system. Changes including a new approach to Indigenous consultations, running project approvals in parallel, and potentially weakening endangered species legislation and rules around waterways. Something you'd like to think that most Canadians can't relate to, making threats against politicians they don't like, but that's the way it is. Prime Minister Mark Carney facing near daily threats during his first 100 days in office, including on the first day. That according to documents obtained under the Access to Information System, which lists threats from 2022 through mid-2025 against the Prime Minister and Cabinet members. Conservative leader Pierre Poilievre has spoken out in the past about threats against his family. The RCMP say that threats are always taken seriously, even those often non-criminal, indirect, and or non-credible in nature. BC and Alberta are already bracing for a stifling summer and a dangerous wildfire season. Last weekend, BC topped 30 degrees in the interior, Vancouver almost 24, breaking a May record dating back 128 years. And southern Alberta has experienced extreme conditions with a warmer-than-usual February drying out the region, despite a record snowpack in the mountains. Environment Canada says that given the already dry environment and possibly limited precipitation this month and next, the coming wildfire season could be catastrophic. Six Canadians are now isolating at home after exposure to the hantavirus. Three Ontario residents, another in Quebec, all exposed on a cruise ship headed for Spain. Two others in Alberta were exposed to an ill patient from the cruise on an airline flight. Four other Canadians remain on the ship off the west coast of Africa headed for Tenerife, all asymptomatic. Some 55,000 nurses began voting Friday on whether to go on strike after contract talks between their union and the province broke off last month. The union says that job action is the last thing nurses want, especially as the province faces a health care crisis. Voting continues through Monday. Canada Post now sending out letters to Canadians about to lose their home mail delivery, advising them of the upcoming move to community mailboxes. The 4 million Canadians affected are being told that their mail will be delivered to a community mailbox starting late this year or early 2027. Door-to-door mail delivery, though, is continuing for residents in rural areas with individual roadside mailboxes. From the Vista National News Desk, I'm John Crawford.
0: 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Everything that rocks.

Aeroplane, it's Chili Peppers on the goat. I'm Jason. Hello and good afternoon. Thank you so much for hanging out with me on your Saturday. Actually, speaking of the Chili Peppers, this sort of somehow went right under my radar. There is a Netflix documentary that is kind of about the Red Hot Chili Peppers, but also not about the Red Hot Chili Peppers. See, it originally started as a tribute to the former guitarist for the Red Hot Chili Peppers, Hillel Slovak. So it was made by his brother, and then it kind of turned into a pseudo-documentary about the Red Hot Chili Peppers. Then they had to put out a statement, and they said, quote, "We just want to clarify that this documentary, we were told, was about our former guitarist, Hillel Slovak, stating they appear out of love and respect for Hillel, but it's not an official documentary by the band." So yeah, there was some controversy about that. Apparently, it's getting good reviews. I checked on Rotten Tomatoes, and I believe it was on the Popcorn Score. 90% score on Rotten Tomatoes. So yeah, that is out right now. Again, kind of a documentary about the Red Hot Chili Peppers, but also not really. It's called The Rise of the Red Hot Chili Peppers, Our Brother Hillel. And again, you can check that one out right now. It is on Netflix.

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1: It's Drake live at the Drills and Grills Alberta's Oilfield Barbecue Cook-Off for a Cause, all in support of Alberta Northwest Palliative Care Society. So a great organization. So what we're doing here is we're across from Bennett's Energy Center, right in the parking lot. Look for all the tents, look for the smoke billowing, and look for all the happy faces after consuming some amazing burgers. So six Oilfield crews are on hand barbecuing their best burgers. They've come up with some really creative stuff too. So drop by and you can choose your favorite. So try them all. $20 per combo. All the proceeds going to Alberta Northwest Palliative Care Society as well, helping fund vital palliative care programs and services right across the region. So drop by, try each of them, and then you get to choose who the winner is at the end of it. So I'm going to actually focus on Samara, who is one of the oil field crews competing. Their burger is bacon-infused Cajun burger with caramelized onion Cajun sauce. Okay, then the side is sweet potato, black bean, and corn hash. Amazing stuff. I've been running through each of the crew's burgers throughout the afternoon. Going to be doing this ramp until 2 o'clock. And the event itself goes 11 to 3, so we hope to see you down here. So please drop by, see us, and have a great time. It's, once again, just outside Bennett's Energy Center. And for 104.7 The GOAT, I'm Drake.
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Action at Streetheart on the Goat. I'm Jason. I keep reading reports saying that the price of gas is supposed to go down eventually, but they never say when it's going to go down. The lowest I saw was 181.4. The highest I saw was 182.9, so not even really a big enough difference to make that big of a dent. However, we can hook you up with some free gas and some car washes. Yeah, because the weather is a little bit nicer, we're going to be out and about pretty much all summer long. If you see us, if you see the Goat Cruiser, make sure you keep your eyes open for that. If you come by, say hi, you get your name into a draw up for grabs. Again, courtesy of New Horizon Co-op is a $100 gas card and a 5-pack of car washes. So with this, you don't have to be caller number whatever. There's no website that you have to go to. There's no number that you have to text in. All you have to do, keep your eyes peeled for our Goat Cruiser. Come by, say hi. Get your name into that draw. Sarah won our April prize pack. Again, we give it away every single month. You can come by and say hi today, right now. Drake from the Half-Ass Drive Show. He is on location at Bonnet's Energy Center for the Drills and Grills Oilfield Barbecue Cook-Off for a cause. So pretty much what this is, there's 6 oil field crews. They're going to be manning the grills, cooking their best signature burgers. A burger combo gets you in for $20. And then you can just wander the booths, meet the crews, and vote on who you think grilled the best burger. Again, it's all to support the Alberta Northwest Palliative Care Society. So it does go to a good cause and doesn't hurt to get a pack of free car washes and a $100 gas card. Again, so get your name in that draw. Say hi to Drake. He's on location right now at the Bonnet's Energy Center. Keep your eyes open for where we're going to be next. Best way to do so is by following us on the socials. You can check us out online, 104.7 The Goat on Facebook and Instagram.

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1: Hey, it's Drake live at Drills and Grills, Alberta's oil-filled barbecue cook-off for a cause presented by Thatchwood Ventures, all in support of the Alberta Northwest Palliative Care Society. We're outside Bennett's Energy Center, right across the street in the parking lot. Just look for all the tents and all the happy, happy people who are enjoying tons of burgers. Now, we've got six oil crews on hand here barbecuing throughout the afternoon right up until 3 o'clock, and I've been running through each of the crew's burger options throughout the day. So I'm now standing outside of Liberty Energy, and the burger that they have is called the Smokin' Cyclone. It's bold flavor, it's smoked to perfection, there's so many ingredients here, I can't list them all, but they have Monterey Jack cheese, jalapeno Monterey Jack. They've got a barbecue glaze. They've got it's cooked to perfection. They've got all the buzzwords down. They've also got homemade jalapeno ranch sauce on a toasted poppy seed bun as well. Oh, and the side, I have to mention the side, it's crispy deep fried potato wedges with a creamy homemade garlic aioli dipping sauce. Oh my goodness, come on, this isn't even fair. $20 for a combo, and you have choices, friends. You have choices when you drop by here outside Bennett's Energy Center for Drills and Grills, Alberta's oil field barbecue cook-off for a cause. Then at the end of the afternoon, you get to choose the winner on top of it all. All the proceeds going to a great cause, so hopefully we see you. Also drop by the GOAT booth, and you have a chance to win a $100 gift card for gasoline and 5 car washes, courtesy of New Horizon Co-op. All the more reason to drop by and say hi. For 104.7 The GOAT, I'm Drake.
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ACDC on the goat. Good afternoon. I'm Jason. Hey, wanted to remind you, one of the questions that we get asked a lot about, especially with how big of a music scene we have here in Grand Prairie, is how do people get their own music on the goat? So people come up to us and they say, hey, I'm in a rock band, I'm in a metal band, I'm in a alternative band, a punk band, whatever the case may be. I think our stuff sounds pretty good. How do we get it on the radio? If you don't know, madeandplayedincanada.ca. That's where you got to go. It makes it very, very easy. It's kind of like a streamlined process. Less hoops that you have to jump through, less red tape that we have to cut through, and less people that we have to ask permission from. So again, if you know somebody that is in a rock band, a metal band, alternative, punk band, again, whatever the case may be, if you got some original stuff, you think it's pretty good, send it our way. And the next time somebody hears your original stuff, it can be on the goat. That website, again, madeandplayedincanada.ca.

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1: Hey, it's Drake live for Drills and Grills, Alberta's oil-fueled barbecue cook-off for a cause. We're outside Bennett's Energy Center in the parking lot right across the street, and you can't miss us because we've got tents set up everywhere. We've got smoke billowing from the parking lot, and we've got tons of happy people because they are trying out different types of burgers. The oil field crews that are competing in this this year competition and selling their burger combos for $20, all to support Alberta Northwest Palliative Care Society, have come up with some creative combos, some creative burgers, and they're giving you a chance to try each of them. Like I said, $20 per combo, and the proceeds going to a great cause. So I've been throughout the afternoon running through each of the oil crew options, and I'll continue to do so right up until 2 o'clock. So drop by; they're here until 3 o'clock, so you still have time to head down and decide what you're going to try, how many you're going to try, and how full you're going to get when you leave here once and for all. So drop by the GOAT booth as well, because we are giving you a chance to score a $100 gas card and 5 car washes, courtesy of New Horizon Co-op, as well as some GOAT swag that we have to give away. So drop by, say hi, love to see you. And for 104.7 The GOAT, I'm Drake.
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Vaseline, Stone Temple Pilots on the go. And I'm Jason. Some good news. It's going to be pretty nice today. Tomorrow, it's going to be really nice too. Big Weather says mixed sun and cloud in the forecast and a high of 20. Even better, that trend is supposed to continue well on through next week, which is really good because the official, unofficial cutoff, at least for me anyway, for when the spring and summer months and warm weather is here to stay, has always been May long weekend. And it looks like we're trending in the right direction. We're going to get into some new music from Sublime. Actually, Sublime, they got a new record coming out next month, June 12th. It's their fourth studio album, the first one in about 30 years. Of course, Jacob Nowell is replacing his late father, Bradley Nowell, on vocals. Sublime's new album, Until the Sun Explodes, going to be out next month. Here's a song from that album and Sonata on the Goat.

0: the GOAT, live on location.
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times like these, it's the Foo Fighters on the go, and I'm Jason. In just a little bit, we're going to talk about why a bunch of bands, a bunch of artists have started to just up and cancel some of their shows, some of their tours, some of their festivals. Foo Fighters not having that problem. Of course, they're going to be coming to Alberta a little bit later on in the year, just about four and a half, even five hours down the highway. They're going to be performing in Commonwealth Stadium, Edmonton, September 17th. It's a Thursday show. Tickets relatively affordable, especially when you look at the price of concert tickets in today's age, 2026, especially with the whole Ticketmaster Live Nation scandal that's been going on. Tickets for the Foo Fighters and Queens of the Stone Age, by the way, starting at just $92, Commonwealth Stadium. Again, I've seen many a show in Commonwealth Stadium. No matter where you sit, you're going to have a good time. So yeah, if you want to go check out the Foo Fighters for, again, relatively cheap tickets, especially when you compare it to the price of a lot of other tickets, do so before that gone. Again, towards the end of the year, a Thursday show. Catch him September 17th.

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1: Hey, it's Drake live at the Drills and Grills Alberta's Oil Field Barbecue Cook-Off for a Cause. 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We want you to drop by just outside of Bennett's Energy Center in the parking lot across the street. 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Look for the barbecue smoke. We've got six oil field crews on hand barbecuing. 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At the end of it, you get to vote. $20 for a combo, and you get to taste all of them if you want. 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So I'm outside of F11 Piling Solutions. They have the F11 Pounder. Okay, there are a ton of ingredients. They will take me too long to list, but it looks delicious in the picture. And walking away, oh, there's so much cheese on it too. 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So you have your selection. You find it. There are tables and chairs set up so you can be comfortable and fully enjoy the sunshine and all that the Drills and Grills has to offer. And all in support of the Alberta Northwest Palliative Care Society once again. Hopefully you drop by before 3 p.m. That's when it all wraps up. 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

Dubbed as Blue Dot Fever. It's Everclear, Santa Monica, the GOAT, I'm Jason. Apparently a bunch of artists, a bunch of musicians have sort of out of the blue just canceled a bunch of shows, canceled a bunch of tours, a bunch of festival dates because of this thing called Blue Dot Fever, which pretty much relates to the Ticketmaster website. So, you know, when you go on there, it's same thing as the Cineplex here in town. The available seats show up in blue. The unavailable seats show up in gray. And I guess a lot of artists and musicians are having a lot more blue seats than a lot more gray seats. So, the two biggest bands, or artists, I should say, that have canceled shows, that have canceled tours, have been Post Malone and the Pussycat Dolls. So, again, not really artists that we play here on the GOAT, but that's been the reasoning. They've tried to pass it off as, I'm working on new music, or due to unforeseen circumstances. But, yeah, it has to do with low ticket sales, mainly in part because of Ticketmaster and Live Nation, that whole scandal that came out relatively, I think, about a month ago. There was a bunch of leaked conversations that said, hey, let's make sure we jack up the ticket prices as much as possible so we can gouge the people that want to go to concerts. Not cool, but again, it probably wouldn't happen as much if, you know, musicians like Post Malone and the Pussycat Dolls made better music. A band that has not canceled the tour and that is doing really well, ticket sales-wise, is Killswitch Engage, which, by the way, they're going to be coming not to Grand Prairie, just an hour up the highway. Dawson Creek, Ovintiv Event Center, this coming summer, August 16th. So make sure you get your tickets now before they're gone. You can do so, LakeviewTix.com.

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1: Hey, it's Drake live one last time from Drills and Grills, Alberta's oil field barbecue cook-off for a cause. Now, just because I'm leaving doesn't mean the thing ends, okay? At 3 o'clock this afternoon, that is when they're turning off the grills, okay? So you still have time. Head on down to Bennett's Energy Center parking lot and joined by visiting each of the oil field crews. This is what we're doing. We're raising money for Alberta Northwest Palliative Care Society. I should have mentioned that. And then we've got six oil field crews grilling, and you buy tickets, $20 per combo. Then you choose which burgers you're going to taste. You taste them, then you vote on them, and then a winner is declared. It's not a new concept, but it's one that works quite well. So drop by until 3 o'clock outside Bennett's Energy Center and take part in Drills and Grills, Alberta's oil field barbecue cook-off for a cause, and help out that great cause. Okay, you could also drop by the GOAT booth here for a little while and enter to win a $100 gas card and five car washes, courtesy of New Horizon Co-op as well. It's been a ton of fun. Lots of people coming through, enjoying the sunshine and taking advantage of some delicious food here. 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

up. 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

Ocean Pearl, it's 5440 on the GOAT. I'm Jason. We have added a bunch of new music to the GOAT over the last few days. Some of the songs include the new Turnstile, Look Out For Me, Youngblood, Zombie, Sublime, Ensenada, The Lazy's Too Tough To Die, Black Keys, You Gotta Lose. The list goes on and on. But whenever you hear new music on the GOAT, we appreciate your feedback. So if you hear a new song and you're thinking to yourself, well, this sounds pretty good, I could see myself listening to this song for quite a while, that's good. Let us know you like that song. On the other hand, if you hear a new song and you're saying to yourself, well, I don't think this is very good, I don't like this, that's okay too. Give us your feedback. Whether you like it, you don't like it, maybe you're somewhere in the middle. Your feedback sort of helps shape the playlist that we have here at the GOAT. Speaking of new music, we got the new one from Big Wreck that's on the way after Guns N' Roses, Paradise City, on the GOAT.

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I wanted to remind you, if you're looking for something to do this weekend, you got to be a little bit quick because it is going to wrap up at 3 o'clock today. It's the Beastie Boys, No Sleep Till Brooklyn on the Goat. I'm Jason. Happening right now at the Bonnets Energy Center, Drills and Grills Oil Field Barbecue Cook-Off for a Cause. 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They're each manning their own individual grills. They're cooking up their own signature burgers. All you have to do, get yourself one of those burger combos. 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It's all for a good cause. It's to support the Alberta Northwest Palliative Care Society. So again, make sure you go down there. It's happening right now, Bonnets Energy Center, wrapping up in just a little bit, 3 o'clock.

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I'm Jason. Hello and good afternoon. Thank you so much for hanging out with me on your Saturday. Hey, wanted to remind you, if you know anybody that is in a band here in Grand Prairie, maybe you yourself are in a band in Grand Prairie and you're thinking to yourself, well, we write our own songs. We don't do any covers. I think our stuff sounds pretty good. If that's the case, great. 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If you want to hear it on The Goat, this is how you make it possible. 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Less hoops that you have to jump through. Submissions are open right now. 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

Sweet Kings, Tragically Hip, The Goat, Jason. If you missed the news, Kiss, not next year, but the year after in 2028, they are doing a Las Vegas residency with some of their Kiss avatars. Does anybody else think, not necessarily with the Kiss avatars, but with the musicians and artists that have passed on, you know, the hologram tours that have started to pop up? I believe I saw Elvis Presley is doing something over in Europe via hologram, obviously. Is anybody else kind of unsettled, sort of uneasy by that? The first time I saw it, I believe it was at, I want to say Lollapalooza. Maybe it was the Tupac thing. It was a big thing. Happened well over 10 years ago now. But the Tragically Hip was also approached towards the end of the band during the unfortunate passing of Gord Downie, the same company that does the holograms. Said, hey, how would you guys like to go on tour with the hologram of Gord Downie? And then they shot that down real quick, which I thought was the best way to go. They even put out a statement that said, yeah, no, we're not going to be doing that. Not now, not in the near future, not ever. Which, again, it's kind of weird to me seeing those holograms. Have to wait and see what these Kiss avatars look like. Again, they're taking up a residency. Las Vegas, not this year or next year. It's going to start 2028. Right now on The Goat, new music. Latest from Black Keys, You Gotta Lose.

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And the feeds, Nine Inch Nails on the go, and I'm Jason. Good news this weekend, weather supposed to be nice. Even better news next weekend, May long weekend, weather still supposed to be nice. Maybe you're doing some camping. Speaking of camping, wanted to remind you, cash and camping super lottery tickets for that, they're still on sale. Over $510,000 in prizes that you can win. 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

Goat. 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Hope you do the same. 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I'll see you Monday morning, bright and early, 6 a.m. Leave you with one of your performers for the Bear Creek Folk Fest, Tom Cochran, which, by the way, tickets on sale now. 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Here is Tom Cochran, Red Rider, Boy Inside the Man, on the Goat. 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
1: Ports, railroads, mines, pipelines. All major infrastructure projects in for federal approval within 1 year. At least that's the Carney government plan. And to get there, the feds are proposing changes to Canada's regulatory system. Changes including a new approach to Indigenous consultations, running project approvals in parallel, and potentially weakening endangered species legislation and rules around waterways. Something you'd like to think that most Canadians can't relate to, making threats against politicians they don't like, but that's the way it is. Prime Minister Mark Carney facing near daily threats during his first 100 days in office, including on the first day. That according to documents obtained under the Access to Information System, which lists threats from 2022 through mid-2025 against the Prime Minister and Cabinet members. Conservative leader Pierre Poilievre has spoken out in the past about threats against his family. The RCMP say that threats are always taken seriously, even those often non-criminal, indirect, and or non-credible in nature. BC and Alberta are already bracing for a stifling summer and a dangerous wildfire season. Last weekend, BC topped 30 degrees in the interior, Vancouver almost 24, breaking a May record dating back 128 years. And southern Alberta has experienced extreme conditions with a warmer-than-usual February drying out the region, despite a record snowpack in the mountains. Environment Canada says that given the already dry environment and possibly limited precipitation this month and next, the coming wildfire season could be catastrophic. Six Canadians are now isolating at home after exposure to the hantavirus. Three Ontario residents, another in Quebec, all exposed on a cruise ship headed for Spain. Two others in Alberta were exposed to an ill patient from the cruise on an airline flight. Four other Canadians remain on the ship off the west coast of Africa headed for Tenerife, all asymptomatic. Some 55,000 nurses began voting Friday on whether to go on strike after contract talks between their union and the province broke off last month. The union says that job action is the last thing nurses want, especially as the province faces a healthcare crisis. Voting continues through Monday. Canada Post now sending out letters to Canadians about to lose their home mail delivery, advising them of the upcoming move to community mailboxes. The 4 million Canadians affected are being told that their mail will be delivered to a community mailbox starting late this year or early 2027. Door-to-door mail delivery, though, is continuing for residents in rural areas with individual roadside mailboxes. From the Vista National News Desk, I'm John Crawford.
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0: May is Sexual Violence Awareness Month. And to raise awareness, Pace Center in Grand Prairie, in partnership with Northwestern Polytechnique, invites you to the exhibit, What Were You Wearing? 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

0: from the Vista National News Desk. Here's what's trending worldwide.
1: Ports, railroads, mines, pipelines. All major infrastructure projects in for federal approval within 1 year. At least that's the Carney government plan. And to get there, the feds are proposing changes to Canada's regulatory system. Changes including a new approach to Indigenous consultations, running project approvals in parallel, and potentially weakening endangered species legislation and rules around waterways. Something you'd like to think that most Canadians can't relate to, making threats against politicians they don't like, but that's the way it is. Prime Minister Mark Carney facing near daily threats during his first 100 days in office, including on the first day. That according to documents obtained under the Access to Information System, which lists threats from 2022 through mid-2025 against the Prime Minister and Cabinet members. Conservative leader Pierre Poilievre has spoken out in the past about threats against his family. The RCMP say that threats are always taken seriously, even those often non-criminal, indirect, and or non-credible in nature. BC and Alberta are already bracing for a stifling summer and a dangerous wildfire season. Last weekend, BC topped 30 degrees in the interior, Vancouver almost 24, breaking a May record dating back 128 years. And southern Alberta has experienced extreme conditions with a warmer-than-usual February drying out the region despite a record snowpack in the mountains. Environment Canada says that given the already dry environment and possibly limited precipitation this month and next, the coming wildfire season could be catastrophic. Six Canadians are now isolating at home after exposure to the hantavirus. Three Ontario residents, another in Quebec, all exposed on a cruise ship headed for Spain. Two others in Alberta were exposed to an ill patient from the cruise on an airline flight. Four other Canadians remain on the ship off the west coast of Africa headed for Tenerife, all asymptomatic. Some 55,000 nurses began voting Friday on whether to go on strike after contract talks between their union and the province broke off last month. The union says that job action is the last thing nurses want, especially as the province faces a health care crisis. Voting continues through Monday. Canada Post now sending out letters to Canadians about to lose their home mail delivery, advising them of the upcoming move to community mailboxes. The 4 million Canadians affected are being told that their mail will be delivered to a community mailbox starting late this year or early 2027. Door-to-door mail delivery, though, is continuing for residents in rural areas with individual roadside mailboxes. From the Vista National News Desk, I'm John Crawford.
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